0: Naiz irratia.
1: I'm boy crazy. 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I'm so boy crazy.

0: I'm wondering if I could get a man in. If I could get a man in with a little lower profile, ladies and gentlemen, certainly a man who needs no introduction anywhere, of course, in the greater New York area and certainly around the country watching at this point in time. We saw you earlier. Andy Warhol, your impressions of what took place earlier on here.
1: Oh, I'm speechless.
0: Well, you've got to be. I mean, so many. I mean, I saw jaws drop to the floor.
1: It's just so exciting. I just don't know what to say.
0: Have you ever seen such total bedlam and pandemonium in your entire life?
1: Never.
0: Your impressions of the rock and wrestling connection. Oh, don't you think that they got together tonight here and band together and stood on firm ground?
1: It's the best I've ever seen in my whole life. Most exciting thing.
0: Well, I'll tell you what, I thank you very much, Andy Warhol. I thank you very much for joining us. Good luck. Oh, and one of the greatest wrestling fans, always a pleasure seeing you here at Madison Square Garden. Good luck to you. I thank you.
2: One weekend you can already feel the moral decay.

0: just regained the belt, and I beat the man that represents your society.
1: Joe, my cat.

0: eat what you kill, nigga. Kill.
1: A wave of violence is rippling across troubled parts of Buffalo, with bullets flying, mostly east of Main Street. 11 people have been killed in December alone. There have been 13 shootings and a stabbing in the last 2 weeks. Authorities believe most are not random acts of violence.
2: They don't care about life. They don't even care about living. All right? Because you got guys that are shooting people and then walking around like it's all right.

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I'm a fan.

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0: was here to see West Ice's neck and try many forms. To see Griselda pop, to see Penny Flores. Well, she could see how we put on in New York City form. I hate the fact I gotta pour out all this Henny form.
1: It's crazy.
0: And I'm just out here living for
1: him.
0: Everything we accomplished, we did it for him. 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I got my deal, niggas ain't even congratulating
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1: I was at the top of the food chain. It wasn't nobody bigger than me.
2: Chris Salta by Fashion Rebels.
3: Nose pop, dome shot. Here come the yellow tape and roll blocks.

We like the Bucks on the Eastern Conference. I'm plugged on both coasts from